0: 8, 7, 6, FM, WOS, WOS, 87.6.
1: Better days are coming, if no one told you. I hate to hear you crying over the phone, dear. For 7 years running, you've been a soldier. But better days are coming, better days are coming for you. So when the night feels like forever,

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1: Yeah, I was definitely in the right. I guess he was cruising for bruising.

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1: I don't know if you were looking at me or not. You probably smile like that all the time. I don't mean to bother you, but I could.

0: 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Give me all your money.
1: This is the story of my baker.

Ladies and gentlemen, my name is George Ezra, and the next song that you're about to hear. Anymore for you.

that mama, she got it sticking in the cameraman. And we could have some. And he's up there. What's that? Hawaiian noises. He's